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0: 95.7 Hallelujah FM, Memphis Inspiration Station. So here we are, first day of a brand new month, getting close to the holiday weekend. Shout out to anybody whose holiday weekend has already started and start living like you. Jonathan Nelson and Purpose all the way. We've also got Dottie McClurkin and PJ Morton asking a real easy question this evening. What you doing for the 4th? You traveling? You staying home? Where's the barbecue at? What you got going on this weekend? 888-646-6167. Of course, you can also send me a voice message if you're listening on the free iHeartRadio app. You can do that by hitting that red microphone button.
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Hey, it's Victor Sosa. 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

0: Here in Inspiration Station is 95.7 Hallelujah FM. We've got Reverend Clay Evans on the praise party, as well as Forever Jones and Tamela Mann. I appreciate you hanging with me this evening. I'm Victor Sosa. First day of July. For some, already got this holiday weekend thing cooking. After all, 4th of July is on a Saturday. Damon, you got big plans?
1: Probably going to try to see a movie and some fireworks, get some good food. Probably pizza more so than hot dogs. But, you know, just have some fun. Celebrate life and enjoy the day off.
2: Achieving a combined 12 number one albums and 7 number one singles, Cash Money Records is one of the most successful labels in the history of hip-hop. Founded by brothers Byron Birdman Williams and Ronald Slim Williams, the label would lift the Louisiana rappers from local stages to national acclaim. Juvenile, BG, Turk, Bulletproof, and later Lil Wayne would form the Hot Boys and would catch the attention of Universal Record executives.
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1: In May of this year, Cash Money Records donated over $225,000 to Forward Together New Orleans to help pay the June rent for hundreds of tenants residing in various projects around the Big Easy. 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
2: Ho! 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

0: In March of 1960, a group of students at Southern University in Baton Rouge, Louisiana, attempted to desegregate local eating spaces through peaceful protests at a Crest department store, a Greyhound bus station, and a Simon's drugstore. The students were met with violence and insults, and the president of Southern University warned them that their participation in these protests would result in their expulsion. In all, 16 students were either expelled or forced to leave Southern University and attend other schools. In response to the expulsion, the Kennedy administration filed a legal brief in support of the students, and in December of 1961, the NAACP's legal department took up the case. Future Supreme Court Justice Thurgood Marshall argued the case in front of the Supreme Court, which unanimously decided that the students should not have been expelled for their anti-segregation protests. In 2013, Southern University awarded honorary degrees to 7 of the students expelled over the nonviolent demonstrations. And that's a fact. I'm Callie Cold for the Black Information Network.
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2: 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Fred Hammond's going to help us, as well as Adia and Anthony Brown in Group Therapy's latest with Always Be Good. I'm Victor Sosa, a bit nosy, I must admit, which is why my only question tonight is, what are your 4th of July weekend plans, Tara?
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1: Committed to keeping you going all night by sharing the word through song. 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And we got plenty more. Kirk Franklin's Love Theory. Also got your calls for the Canton Spirituals and Jonathan McReynolds and Jamal Roberts. I'm Victor Sosa. Speaking of calls, I put out the call asking you what you plan on doing this holiday weekend. 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

0: We are your inspiration station, 95.7 Hallelujah FM. Looking forward to some Karen Clark Sheard, as well as Anthony Evans and Caleb Carson together with You're Not Finished. Brand new day, brand new month. Heat wave sweeping across most of the country over the next few days. I'm not sure if I can say that's in time for the holiday weekend. I don't know. I mean, out by the grill is nice in the summertime, but do you need it to be 105 while you're in front of the grill? Probably not. Stay safe, regardless of what your weekend plans look like. Speaking of which, who is doing the cooking this year? Where are you going, Annie?
1: 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She's got a pool. So I don't have to worry about anything at all.
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17: 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Turns out, he was really, really good at it. 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
18: We just can't seem to catch the guy. 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
17: 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Clear sky for miles. 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

0: 95.7 Hallelujah FM. I've got Helen Baylor for us with the classic, If It Had Not Been for the Lord on My Side. Tell it. Ooh-wee. Shirley Caesar, the Pace Sisters. We got plenty of your favorites here all night. 888-646-6167. Hopefully doing something that you really want to do over the next few days with this 4th of July holiday upon us, Marion. What's your plans?
1: 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Not me. I am staying home on my butt watching TV, and that's that.
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7: We just can't seem to catch the guy. We're always just right behind him, you know?
6: But what really hooked me about Tony's story was why he started robbing banks in the first place. Because Tony was a family man, doing great. Clear sky for miles. But then, while Tony was playing roller hockey with his work buddies, he took a nasty fall and hurt his back.
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1: If you're not at the Essence Festival this weekend, where are you going? What are you doing? In the house, visiting somebody, traveling? 888-646-6167. 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

0: 95.7 Hallelujah FM, Memphis Inspiration Station. So we're working on a whole lot more for you this evening. That includes Ezekiah Walker and Yolanda Adams. Hey, I'm feeling really good, so I might even throw Fred Hammond and Choir Room in with Love Never Fails. In fact, I think that's a pretty safe bet. We are talking about our plans for this 4th of July holiday weekend. I'm looking forward to spending mine right here with you, sharing lots more good music. While you're listening to us this weekend, Whitney, what else are you going to be doing?
1: 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She's having a party, and I'm very excited.
0: 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Sounds like fun. 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
2: Most people first met Harriet Tubman in a black and white photo in a textbook. 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And that was it. 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

That's the Come Up. I'm your boy Ty Tripp, and welcome to the Come Up Show, y'all. I am excited, as always, to be all up in your ears today. I feel like I'm too much. Do y'all ever feel like you too much sometimes? I just feel like sometimes I'm just too much. I felt like that all of my life. You know what I'm saying? I'm just too much. I'm just too much energy. I just got... Everybody's chilling. Why you got to be doing all that and everybody's just chilling? Ty, just fall into, you know, the common thread of chillosity that the rest of the world is engaging in, or that the rest of the world is setting. Most of my surroundings, especially when I was growing up, everybody chilling, but I'm like, But all things work together for good. Now, people want all that excitement. They want all... If I come in chilling, they like, uh-oh, what's wrong with Ty? Something wrong. Is he feeling okay? What's going on with him? Now I can't chill. I better have that energy. I done typecast myself. If I want to do a show and just chill and do like ballads or like Yolanda Adams, Smokey Norfolk worship set, they're going to be like, man, what's wrong with... What's wrong with Ty? Anyway, I said all that to say, what's up, y'all? Welcome to another episode of The Come Up. I'm excited and delighted to be sharing this hour with y'all. Y'all buckle up. We're going to have a good time, as always. Yeah. This is Nicki Minaj, Blessings, featuring Tasha Cobbs Leonard.

0: Whoa, we are back. All right, I said I'm a bit too much the last break. If y'all heard it, I said, all right, I ain't gonna be too much, y'all. I'm a chill. Look at some of y'all like, no, we need that energy. Bring it, brother, bring it. Y'all the ones I love. I love y'all, man. I need y'all. Y'all the ones I need to call in and go ahead and encourage me. I'm a little bit out of touch. I've been doing like this. Well, you're not supposed to say when you're fasting, so I'm not. And there I go. I just said it. So God forgive me. Let me just say I'm not on social media right now. So this ain't about fasting or being spiritual or being. I'm not that. I'm just not on social media. So I'm kind of out of touch with what's going on in the world. Ain't that funny? I guess I don't watch the news. Like I'm not watching CNN either, but I'm not like on social media. So I'm kind of like out of touch. But I don't feel bad. I feel great. Matter of fact, when we come back, I'm going to give y'all the five benefits of not being on social media. There are definitely advantages to being on social media. As we all know, it's a beautiful thing and a way to connect with the entire known world. How be it so ever. So I'm going to talk about the benefits of just taking some time to take some time away from social media. Maybe it can help you. Y'all keep it locked. I'll be back after this.
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0: Now this Sunday, we're going to do it a little bit different. We're going to have a selection from one of our very

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Can you do that? Look at somebody next to you, right in the eyes. I know we don't do that in church very often, but just try it. I'm watching you. Keep looking at them, say, hi, how you doing? Tell them my name is. Keep looking at them, say, I understand you need a miracle today.

0: Okay, as promised, what's up? Ty Tribbett here, y'all. How y'all feeling? How y'all doing? Yeah. As promised, I'm going to give y'all the 5 benefits of taking time away from social media. Number one, do you think you can do it? Can you do this, y'all? Let me answer it for you. Yes. Yes. The Bible even says, I can do all things through Christ that strengthens me. So, this is something you can do. I'm doing it. And the first couple of days were like, because you're just so accustomed and wired, you know what I mean, to doing what you do habitually in your routine. But, man, it's just proven to be one of the better decisions I've made. All right. So, let me give you the 5 benefits. The first benefit of pulling away from social media is improved mental health, because social media can contribute to feelings of anxiety and depression and stress, you know what I mean, due to the constant comparison with others, exposure to negative content, and the pressure to stay connected, you know what I mean? So taking a break can help reduce those negative feelings, and it could just improve your overall mental health. That's number one. We're just getting started, and it's already, some of y'all nodding right now like, oh, I needed that. Thank you so much, Tyler. Right? That's just number one. We got 4 more to go. Y'all keep it locked, and I might add some more to this. It's to come up with Ty Tribbett. Yeah!
1: It's hard to come down. Once you come up with Ty Tribbett.
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19: with

All right, y'all. I be Ty Tribbett. This is The Come Up. Listen, man, I haven't been on social media all month. Woo! And some say, bro, you ain't missing nothing. And some say, how did you do it? How can you do it? Well, I still got people running my page, so that's a good thing. So people think I'm still alive to the world. You know, if you're not on social media and have no social interaction, they think you don't exist anymore. But I got somebody running my page, so they'll know I'm still alive, I'm still here, and still got stuff going on, whatever it is. So I got the five commandments. I got the five commandments for taking a break from social media. Number one.

0: face-to-face interactions and more meaningful conversation, which can strengthen relationships with family, friends, and colleagues. There you go. You enhance your real relationships when you step away from social media. I can't tell you how many times I see people at a dinner table with everybody's head down and a light flashing in their face because everyone's on their devices. But when you pull away, you can recognize, oh, I'm at the table with somebody I love. I'm at the table with somebody who probably got some advice or something cool or funny to say that can... I'm actually at the table with people of value. I'm in the presence of people with value. I got real good friends. I got real good family. I got real good... I got that right in front of me, but I haven't been able to appreciate it because of my habit of going on social media. Gone are those days. Let's appreciate and fortify and strengthen our real life connections and our real life relationships. This can be done in part by pulling away for a time from social media. Can you do it? Can you afford to do it? Or the bigger question, can you afford not to?
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0: We gonna set this thing off right.
1: It's the Come Up with Ty Tribbett.

All right, we back. And just like that, the hour is gone. But check it out, y'all. I still got two more. We've been doing the five commandments of taking a break from social media. Let's review. Number one, improve mental health. Number two, increase productivity. Number three, enhance real life relationships. Four, better sleep. Better sleep, because excessive use of social media, woo, especially before bedtime, it can interfere with your sleep, yo. And the quality, due to that blue light that comes from the screen, like the mental stimulation from all that scrolling, I'm telling you, a break from social media can lead to improved sleeping patterns and better rest. That's why I said, some of us can say, man, can I afford to do that? Some of your businesses are online. Delegate somebody to do it. Can I afford to do it? Man, can you afford not to do it? You need your rest. And number five, drum roll, please. Heighten self-awareness. Studies say social media often bombards users with a flood of information and opinions, which can cloud one's own thoughts and feelings. Fasting from social media provides an opportunity to reconnect with yourself. And that fosters a greater self-awareness and personal reflection. I am experiencing all of this now. If it has led to better in my life, I did not want to withhold that information from you all. Man, this is the come up, and here is one decision you can make that'll make you and allow you to come up in five different ways. I love you all permanently. Man, until next time, stay blessed, stay safe, stay up.

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1: I'm Mike Island with BIN News Now. President Trump wants Republicans to blow up the filibuster to pass his Save America Act voter ID bill. Trump and Senate Republicans met behind closed doors on Capitol Hill today. And Senator Tommy Tuberville of Alabama says things got heated over the lack of votes for the bill and with the current Iran negotiations. Tuberville confirmed that Trump scolded the GOP senators who supported an Iran War Powers resolution that passed yesterday. The Great American State Fair is kicking off tonight, and President Trump will host it. It's going to be at the National Mall, and it's billed as a patriotic opening ceremony to launch Freedom 250's first-of-its-kind world fair. The fair's organizer says all 50 states and U.S. territories will be represented, including several states led by Democratic governors who said they didn't want to take part in the event. Get BIN News Now, on demand, on the free iHeartRadio app.
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0: 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It's me, Ed Long, here. 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

Paul says it's good to be alive, but it's best to live. 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

good day to every single solitary one of you. This is the new Donnie McClurkin Show coming to you on this wonderful, terrific Thursday. Make the most of it. And I'm going to help you do so. I'm going to help you do so by playing you the best music in the entire world. 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Surely going to motivate you, get you going, cause you to clap your hands and sing along with us. I get up every day just to do this for God and for you. So get ready, get set on this wonderful Thursday. So I want you to prepare yourself and get somebody else involved. Text them, call them, direct message them, email them. I don't care what you do, but let them know they can join us right now for the new Donnie McClurkin Show is

0: Hey there, this is Jordan Armstrong, and I just want to say congratulations to the legend, the legendary pastor, Donnie McClurkin, for the new Donnie McClurkin Show. 20 years is just spectacular. I just want to say thank you for your impact, your inspiration, your dedication to the gospel music industry, and honestly, just wishing you many, many more years of success. I love your show. Thank you for playing me on there all the time. God bless you. And I remember the first time I heard myself on the show. You played my first number one record, My God. And it changed my life. It was so inspirational for me because I looked up to you for so many years. Back home, everybody thinks that Stan is a song that I wrote. I sang it so much as a child. And just to get a chance to have my song played on your show and also get a chance to even meet you and get to know you has been a pleasure. So God bless you. Thank you so much for inspiring us all. After you've done all you can, just stand.
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0: my brother. Welcome back, my sister. Welcome back to every single one of you. This is the new Donnie McClurkin Show for those of you that just tuned in. And don't worry, don't feel bad. You're not too late. We've got some more great music lined up and in store just for you.
1: Hello, my name is Lisa Cochran, and I'm calling to shout out St. Mary of Shreveport, Louisiana. I'm calling to shout out my pastor, Robert Payne. He is the best of the best. And keep on going.

calling from New Jersey, South Orange, Maplewood, New Jersey. My name is Anne Marie Leon, and I'm a member of the St. Joseph Catholic Church there in Maplewood, New Jersey. And I would like to give a shout out to my family there in Long Island, Hempstead, Long Island. I would like to give a shout out to my sister and our daughter, who's a nurse there in New York, my sister Hyacinth, and our daughter Janika. And I would like to give a shout out to my cousin, Dr. Winter, who is graduating from med school. She already finished her residency there in New York.

Rita Leslie K. Howard, and I would like to give a shout out to my husband also and our children, my husband James and Mr. McCracken. I am originally from Jamaica, and I've heard you sing your melody song in Jamaican, and I love it. And God bless you and keep up the good work, and we love what you're doing.

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Welcome back, everybody. Welcome back. We've got some more great music that's sitting up here waiting on you. And I'm glad that you're back to hear it because it starts right now.

0: My name is Jerome Fuller from Jerusalem Baptist Church. I'd like to give a shout out to my pastor, the Dr. J.B. Garrett in Jerusalem, and my mother, Hattie Fleming, Barbara Lattimore, and my brother-in-law. God bless you.
1: Yes, I'm Elizabeth Turner, and I want to give a shout out to my sons that I'm so proud of, that they're doing great things and they're not getting themselves into trouble.

0: Hallelujah. Thank you, Jesus. And let's go.
1: Thank you so much, my dear. And to every one of you that are listening, you can do the same thing. Give us a call at 1-888-420-7710. Leave your shout out. I would love to hear from you. Love it. It would make my heart happy. But now let's go back to some great music.

0: back, man. I got a personal note straight from my heart to yours, right here on the new Donnie McClurkin Show. 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

0: a personal note from Donnie McClurkin.
1: Hi, this is Donnie McClurkin, and I've got a personal note that I'd like to drop in your spirit. I want to talk to you about God's healing. See, healing is not always just for the body, and He is the healer of the body. That's who He is, Jehovah Rapha, God our healer. But not just of the physical, but He's also the healer of the emotional. That's right. He can heal your soul, your heart, your emotions that have been broken and shattered. He can heal you in the places that are so absolutely damaged by life, by people, by circumstances. Yeah, some of the greatest disease is not in the physical body, but it's in our emotions, our heart, our lives. And God is that healer. He definitely will heal you if you allow Him to. The Bible says, cast all of your cares on Him because He cares for you. And that's all that you need to know. God is the healer. And there's a healing for your soul. Trust Him. He never fails. And He's in love with you. He is

0: and the song Healing. Sing, girl. But now, listen, I've got to go. And I thank you for riding with me today. Thank y'all so much. Now, don't turn this channel. Don't change this channel. There's some phenomenal musical programming coming up right after this. And you don't want to miss it. But until the next broadcast, God give us strength. I want you to know that I love you. And I want you to walk in the favor of God.
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Lopez, Dietrich Haddon, Ruben Studdard, and Mary Mary. Love him like I do. That's the way we're kicking off a thankful Thursday, men's day edition of the party. 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

0: Yes, it is a thankful Thursday. Yay, a men's day of the party. Your early morning praise party with me, your girl, Sherry Mackey. We've got great things in store, including your chance to win $2,500 as we are celebrating 4th of July this weekend, America's 250th. An AI burger, child. We're going to talk about it. Avoiding bills and balances. Let me find out. We're going to God in prayer. We got your birthday, your wedding anniversary shouts. We're getting happy with your testimonies. Yes, we got entertainment news. We're talking Essence Fest. Great news for Nemesis fans. Plus, Chris Brown is making news. We got your Bible challenge question of the day. We're rolling the calendars back to find out what happened on today in African American history. I call it Black Facts. In today's word, we're rooted to rise. We got your Bible experience and hot topics on the way. Lots of changes in our nation. And I got a little Sherry-ism, a little wisdom I've learned along the way. What we have is a party on the radio with you in mind. Your early morning praise party with me, your girl, Sherry Mackey. Good morning.
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It's your early morning praise party. I am Sherry Mackey and AI Burger. Now, they done went took AI too far. I'm just saying. Artificial intelligence is everywhere these days and may soon be on your plate. Researchers at Stanford University say AI can be used to design your perfect burger, one that tastes great, is healthier, and better for the planet. They built a tool called Burger AI that analyzes thousands of recipes and creates new ones tailored to your taste, nutrition needs, and even environmental impact. Its taste test AI designed burger scored as well. Or better than typical fast food options. Some versions use ingredients like mushrooms or grains to dramatically cut environmental impact, while others boost your nutrition. Scientists say it shows how AI can help redesign everyday food to be better for both people and the planet. Sign me up for Nova the AI Burger, y'all. Y'all trying AI burgers? I'm just asking. Hey, that's a little news I thought that you could use, stick and stay. Y'all not looking at your balances? We're going to talk about it coming up on the party. It's a man's day on the station giving you a chance to win $250,000. Your early morning praise party. I am Sherry Mackey.

0: It's time on your early morning praise party with me, your girl, Sherry Mackey, for you to get happy. We get happy when you call and share your testimonies at 844-885-9425. 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Pick up the phone and call 844-885-9425. What are you happy about?
1: I'm blessed. I'm so blessed.

0: I was 120 pounds. I don't know if it's seven. Today I'm 106. When I say God can do it, God can do it. He has brought me a long way where I'm back with my family. I can see my grandchildren and my children. I got to see age of 49. I'm on my Facebook all the time on every day. Just I come to pay my worship while I'm thirsty for nothing but God. And I listen to you every morning, and you have been an enlightenment in my life.
1: Come on. Jesus, she's delivered, she's gained weight, and with her children. That's a reason to praise the Lord. Come on, praise him, y'all. I want to hear from you as well. 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I am Sherry Mackey. Good morning.

0: It's your early morning praise party. I am Sherry Mackey, and nearly 1 in 3 Americans, y'all, are not checking their bank balances because of anxiety. You too scared to look at your bank balance? What the what? What, you just bouncing stuff? You just letting stuff ride? Hoping and a praying out there, swiping and a praying and a hoping? That's according to a U.S. Bank survey of over 3,000 adults. Younger adults reported the sharpest money stress, with nearly half of Gen Z saying they avoid checking their accounts entirely. Nearly 3/4 of millennials reported high or moderate anxiety over checking and savings balances, while 1 in 4 adults say they would need $10,000 to avoid financial stress. Well, now I can see that part. But at least if you check your balance, you keep a ledger, you keep up with your spending, you don't have to be stressed about what the balance is. I don't know. Y'all avoiding them bank balances, let me know. Tap the app. Hey, we're ready to celebrate you, your birthdays, your wedding anniversaries on the party. Your early morning praise party with me, your girl, Sherry Mackey. Call us 844-885-9425.
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0: Good morning, good morning, good morning. I am Sherry Mackey, and it's time for us to go to God in prayer. And as always, I invite you to join along with me in prayer. You know, sometimes, y'all, we just let things happen in our lives, and it's time for us to start warfaring for our lives, for our families. That's what we're going to do this morning. Heavenly Father, today we come boldly before your throne of grace, not as victims, but as victors, as victorious sons and daughters through Jesus Christ. We recognize that the battles we face are not nearly natural, they're spiritual. Your word reminds us that we wrestle not against flesh and blood, but against principalities, powers, rulers of the darkness of this world, and spiritual wickedness in high places. So today, Lord, we put on the whole armor of God, and we stand in an authority that you have given us. Father, we declare that no weapon formed against our families shall prosper. We plead the precious blood of Jesus over every husband, every wife, every mother, every father, every son, every daughter, every grandchild, every generation represented in our families. We declare that the enemy will not have our homes. He will not have our marriages. He will not have our children. Every plan of confusion, division, addiction, depression, violence, deception, and destruction is broken in the mighty name of Jesus. Lord, we lift up the ministries you've entrusted to us. Guard every pastor, guard every leader, every volunteer, every intercessor, every worshiper, and every servant of the gospel. Oh, protect us from discouragement, distraction, burnout, compromise, and division. Let every assignment that you've ordained flourish according to your will. Oh God, let every attack of the enemy only become another testimony of your faithfulness. Father, we also pray over our purpose that you placed on the inside of us. The enemy desires to delay it, to discourage it, and derail it. But today we declare that what you've ordained cannot be destroyed. Every gift that you place within us will come forth. Every door that you've ordained will open. Every promise that you've spoken will be fulfilled in your perfect timing. Oh Lord, your word declares that the kingdom of heaven suffers violence, and the violent take it by force. Today we rise up with holy determination, not with anger, but with unwavering faith. We refuse to surrender our peace. We refuse to surrender our joy. We refuse to surrender our families, our calling, and our future. We stand firmly on your promises, and we declare that the enemy must flee because he's already defeated by the blood of the Lamb and the word of our testimony. Oh, Father, strengthen every weary warrior. Lift up every person who's been fighting a battle after battle after battle. Remind them that they are never fighting alone. You are Jehovah Sabaoth, the Lord of heaven's army. You go before us, you stand beside us, and you fight for us. And now, Lord, we declare by faith, we declare that our families belong to God. We declare that our homes will be filled with peace, love, and unity. We declare that our children will walk in truth and fulfill God's purpose for their lives. We declare that our ministries will bear lasting fruit for the kingdom. We declare that every attack sent against our purpose is canceled by the authority of Jesus Christ. We declare that every chain is broken, every stronghold is torn down, every lie is exposed, and every assignment of darkness is defeated. Oh, Father, let courage rise where fear is tried to settle. Let faith rise where doubt has lingered. Let hope rise where discouragement has taken root. Fill us afresh with the power of your Holy Spirit so that we still stand firm, praying without ceasing and never grow weary in doing good. God, we leave this prayer confident, not because of our strength, but because of your strength. The victory belongs to you, and we belong to you. We walk in victory every single day in the mighty, matchless, and victorious name of Jesus. Amen, amen, and amen.
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3: Come on, catch a foot like this and snap your finger. Come on.

The choir master, Ricky Dillard, and new generation, Grace. They're headed actually to New Orleans. Ricky Dillard is a part of Essence Fest this weekend. Hey, you got time to get on the birthday lines at 844-885-9425. You're inside your early morning praise party. I am Sherry Mackey. We got Memphis of the Mid-South News 8 minutes away.

0: on 95.7 Hallelujah FM, the station giving you a chance to win $2,500. It's time, y'all, to find out what's going on in Memphis Mid-South News. Well, a federal judge on yesterday temporarily halted Tennessee's takeover of Memphis Shelby County Schools, leaving the district under the leadership of its elected school board while a legal challenge moves forward. The ruling came just hours after the state's newly appointed Educational Oversight Board held its first committee meeting. Earlier Wednesday, members of the Oversight Board approved a job description for an executive director, one of the first steps toward establishing the board's operations. Hours later, a federal judge granted a temporary restraining order requiring both the state and the MSCS to maintain the status quo. We'll see what happens with that, and we will keep you guys abreast what's going on with that. Also making news, y'all, more than 2 weeks since the death or murder of a one-year-old Cohen Wiley in Senatobia. Attorneys for the family announced the results of a preliminary autopsy. We want everybody saying baby Cohen's life mattered. Baby Cohen's life mattered. That's what attorney Ben Crump told dozens of people who gathered in a Senatobia church on Wednesday. He said they're still pushing for the release of information and videos from body-worn cameras, dash cameras, and surveillance cameras. Wiley was killed on June 14th after officers say they responded to a shoplifting call at Walmart. Y'all know I'm going to keep y'all abreast of what's going on with baby Wiley. Y'all know that, right? Okay. Also, want to send a shout out to Greater Community Temple Bishop Brandon Porter. Y'all, they were aiming to give out 25,000 hot dogs to church families on Wednesday ahead of the 4th of July holiday. Grill to Glory is what it's being called. They're feeding families, spreading voter education. As a matter of fact, they did that last evening or yesterday at their Whitehaven campus. And speaking of hot dogs and such, at Brown Baptist this Saturday, you want something to do? Well, baby, come on down for the 4th of July celebration at Brown this Saturday at 3 p.m. Hot dogs and hamburgers are going to be on the grill for one full hour. You can fellowship, get your hot dogs, get your hamburgers, and then instead of a 6 p.m. service, they're going to have a 4 p.m. service at Brown. So you could go get your food, your fellowship, and you can get the word, an explosive word, I'm sure, at Brown Baptist this Saturday. Hey, stick and stay. We got your birthday and anniversary shouts coming up on the party. It's your early morning praise party. I am Sherry Mackey.
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0: Happy birthday, happy anniversary to everyone celebrating on this second day of July. Sherwanda Mackey, happy birthday to you. Dennis Higgs, funny man, actor Brian Hanna, my classmate Cheryl Tucker, Chef Jesse Hearns, Marvin Randall, Felicia McVeigh, Robert Boyd. 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
1: Hi, my name is Penny Fisher. I'd like to say happy birthday to Tylan Larry, Constance Roby, Deontra Gray, Angela Smith, and Pat Maxwell.
2: Happy belated birthday to Mika Cotton from her son, Dylan, and Mr. Gibbs. Happy birthday to Gary Myers from his son, Joe, Town, Tamika, Keisha, and the whole entire family. Today, I would like to wish missionary Viria Westphal, Kevin and Keith Twin Hamilton, Damon Johnson, and Corey Taylor family all a happy, blessed birthday. It's your birthday.
3: Good morning. I would like to say happy birthday today to Della Banner from the Scales, Wright, Wynn, Smith, and Maddox family.
0: Of course you guys are celebrities. You're celebrating with actress Lindsay Lohan from Parent Trap, Mean Girls, and Freaky Friday. She is 40. Happy birthday, everybody. It's your early morning praise party. I am Sherry Mackey. Good morning.

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0: It's time on your early morning praise party with me, your girl, Sherry Mackey, to get a happy. We get a happy when you share your testimony at 844-885-9425. That's 844-885-9425. You know we overcome by the blood of the Lamb and by the words of our testimony. What God has already delivered you from, He's already healed you, He's already blessed you, will be a blessing for somebody else, something to encourage them. 844-885-9425. What are you happy about?
1: I have a testimony that I want to share. My husband and I moved here 8 months ago. We were going to a church across the way from us, and Southern Comfort didn't feel right going. So I prayed and asked God to lead us to a church. Not only did He lead us to a church, my husband and I got baptized yesterday. So we're now the proud members of National Life Church, where Pastor C.C. Winans is the pastor. But the bad part of that was, how that happened was, I prayed about it, and I was looking at churches, and God said, type in Nashville Life Ideas. And I'm skimming through the website, and when I saw C.C. Winans, I'm like, I can't go to that woman's church. Wait a minute. Hold on. So because of who she is, that's why I said that. And God said, you need to be at this church. And we left the other church in March, and we've been there ever since we got baptized yesterday. So I'm proud to be part of that church, and we've been there since March.
0: Well, the word promises that the steps of the righteous are ordered by the Lord. So I thank God for ordering and orchestrating your steps. And I thank God for your decision to be baptized. Come on, y'all. Let's praise Him with this family. I want to hear from you as well. Why don't you share your testimony? What has God done in your life that could be a blessing to somebody else? Call me at 844-885-9425. That's 844-885-9425. 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
2: Y'all come on and put your hands together like this.

It's your early morning praise party. I am Sherry Mackey. Of course, this is 4th of July weekend, which means Essence Fest. Yes, Essence Fest is going down in the NOLA. As a matter of fact, taking the gospel stage this Sunday, Pastor Mike Jr., Ricky Dillard, Crystal Aiken, Corinne Hawthorne, Jordan Armstrong, Adia, and more. Essence Fest, the culture, baby, the atmosphere, the sisterhood is amazing. Also, a hit Netflix drama, Nemesis. Baby, have y'all seen Nemesis? It's so good. It's been renewed for a second season shortly after its initial release, leaving fans eager to see how the story unfolds. The show follows LAPD cop Isaiah Stiles as he pursues master thief Coltrane Wilder in a high-stakes game of cat and mouse. Baby, that thing is good. But it's been renewed for another season, and I'm looking forward to that. Also, Genuine, who's Genuine, is off the market. Yes, Genuine is headed toward marriage again. The R&B star is engaged to 28-year-old Miami realtor Jeanette Escarden. Jeanette told TMZ that Genuine popped the question in Washington, D.C. a couple of weeks ago, and she said, of course, yeah. And finally, making news, a Los Angeles jury says singer Chris Brown owes his former housekeeper nearly $13 million after she was mauled by his dog. The verdict was announced Tuesday after a two-week trial and found in favor of Maria Avila, who was attacked in 2020 by a 200-pound Caucasian shepherd owned by the Grammy winner while she was emptying the trash outside of his Los Angeles house. Avila was disfigured, and Brown has been ordered to pay her $12.9 million for negligence. Brown claimed he had warned his housekeeper about his security dog, but his housekeeper denied ever having that conversation. There you have it. That's your entertainment news. It's your early morning praise party. I am Sherry Mackey. Oh.

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Hey, family, we're going to test your biblical knowledge in the Bible Challenge question of the day, less than 10 minutes away on your early morning praise party with me, your girl, Sherry Mackey.

0: Praising on a thankful Thursday. Yay, a men's day of the party. Your early morning praise party with me, your girl, Sherry Mackey. And fellas, it's time for us to test your biblical knowledge with the Bible challenge question of the day. Now, ladies, this is for our fellas only. So you relax and let the men answer, because y'all know we will run right over them. Relax and let the fellas answer. All right, fellas, from the category Supernatural Journeys. From the category Supernatural Journeys, what prophet was able to travel for 40 days on just the strength from a cake and water? What prophet was able to travel for 40 days on just the strength of a cake and water? That's your Bible challenge question of the day. We're going to compare answers coming up on the party. Your early morning praise party with me, your girl, Sherry Mackey.
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0: It's your early morning praise party. I am Sherry Mackey. It's time to give you the answer for the Bible challenge question of the day. This was open for our men only on this thankful Thursday. For the category supernatural journeys, what prophet was able to travel for 40 days on just the strength from a cake and water? What prophet was able to travel for 40 days on just the strength from a cake and water? If you said it was the prophet Elijah, survey says, and the Bible confirms, ding, ding, ding, ding, ding, ding, you'd be absolutely correct. It was the prophet Elijah. You can read about that in 1 Kings 19, 5 through 8. It describes Elijah, the prophet, in a moment of deep exhaustion and despair as he flees from Queen Jezebel's threats on his life. He lies down under a broom tree or a bush and he falls asleep, right? An angel touches him and instructs him to go get up and eat. By his head, he finds bread baked over hot coals and a jar of water. Baby, don't talk about supernatural God making provision. What? Which he consumed before resting again. The angel returned a second time, urging him to eat once again. The journey is too much for you. Strengthened by this divine provision, Elijah traveled 40 days and 40 nights until he reached Horeb, the mountain of God. Baby, talk about God making supernatural provision. Y'all better trust God in this season. I'm just saying. That's your Bible challenge question and answer on the party. Your early morning praise party with me, your girl, Sherry Mackey.
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0: Your early morning praise party. I am Sherry Mackey, and it's time to roll those calendars back to July 2nd in African American history. Well, on this date in 1777, Vermont became the first U.S. territory to abolish slavery. On this date in 1822, Denmark Vesey, planner of a historic slave rebellion in Charleston, South Carolina, was hanged with five of his aides. Another 30 blacks were hanged, and dozens more were arrested in association with this planned revolt. And it was a slave, y'all, who snitched. I just thought I'd sling that in there. In 1872, Elijah, the real McCoy inventor, patented his first steam engine lubricator. And on this date in 1908, Thurgood Marshall, the first black Supreme Court justice, was born in Baltimore, Maryland. On this date in 1964, Congress passed the 1964 Civil Rights Act. This act addressed public accommodations, fair employment practices, and established the Equal Opportunity Employment Commission. And finally, on this date in 1973, the National Black Network, the first black-owned and operated radio news network, first broadcasted. There you have it. That's a reflection. That's a look at today in African American history. It's your early morning praise party. I am Sherry Mackey.
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2: 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And just realizing that no matter what, no matter where we live, no matter who we are, no matter what we believe in, we can believe that we are here for each other, because we can't do it without each other.
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Kirk Franklin. Something about the name Jesus with the late great Bishop Rance Allen. You're inside the party, your early morning praise party on 95.7 Hallelujah FM. 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Hey, stick and stay right now. Enjoy this one. It's Kim Burrell. That's what he's done.

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0: 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And y'all already know I love hearing from our Hallelujah listeners. 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
1: Good morning, Sherry. My name is Bridget. I just want to take the time to say thank you, Jesus. Thank you, and I praise you today. Lord, thank you, Father God. Sherry, that prayer was right on time because I'm going through so much. And I just want to praise the Lord and magnify His name for His goodness, His mercy, and His ever kindness towards us. Thank you, Sherry, for that prayer this morning. I needed it.
0: To God be the glory. Hey, family, we got today's word coming up in about 8.5 minutes right now on the Anointed Taste Sisters.

0: It's your early morning praise party. I am Sherry Mackey. It is time right now for today's word, rooted to rise. Rooted to rise. Proverbs 12 and 3 says, the root of the righteous cannot be moved. When we see a majestic oak tree standing tall after years of fierce winds, pounding rain, and violent storms, we often admire its strength. What we don't see is what makes that strength possible, and that's the roots. Researchers have discovered something fascinating about trees. When strong winds push and pull against them, the stress doesn't weaken the healthy tree. Instead, it causes the root system to grow deeper and stronger. The movement loosens the soil, allowing the roots to spread farther and anchor themselves more securely. Ironically, the very storms that seem determined to destroy the tree are often the same storms that make that tree stronger. See, that's a beautiful picture of the life of faith. None of us enjoy storms. We don't ask for disappointments. We don't ask for setbacks, betrayals, sickness, financial struggles, or seasons of uncertainty. If we had the choice, we'd gladly skip those chapters of our story. Yet God has a remarkable way of using what was meant to break us to build us. The hardship you thought would destroy your faith has actually deepened your dependence on God. The disappointment that brought tears to your eyes has taught you to trust His timing. The closed door that left you confused has redirected you towards something better. The battle that exhausted you has developed perseverance, compassion, wisdom, and spiritual maturity. Looking back, you'll often realize that your greatest growth didn't happen on the mountaintops. It happened in the valleys. It was in the difficult seasons that you learned God was your provider. It was through the heartbreak that you discovered that He's your comforter. It was during uncertainty that you found Him to be your unfailing guide. The enemy may have intended the storm to uproot you, but God used it to establish you. Today, if you're facing strong winds, don't mistake the shake for abandonment. God has not left you. He's strengthening what cannot be seen. He's developing roots of faith that will sustain you for the next season of your life. When the storm passes, and it will, you won't simply survive it. You'll stand taller. You'll be stronger. You'll love deeper. You'll trust God more completely than ever before. Others may wonder how you're still standing after everything you've endured. The answer is simple. Your roots are planted in Christ. The storm may bend you, but it cannot break you. The winds may shake you, but it cannot uproot you. Because when your life is rooted in God, every trial becomes an opportunity for greater strength, greater faith, and greater fruitfulness. Stand firm. Your roots are deeper, and your best days are still ahead. Oh, Father God, thank you for being the solid foundation beneath our lives. Thank you that when the storms come, you never leave our side. Instead of allowing trials to weaken us, you use them to strengthen our faith and deepen our character and draw us closer to you. Help us, God, to trust you when we can't see what you're doing beneath the surface. God, we declare that our roots are firmly planted in your promises, and because of you, we will not be moved. We believe every challenge is preparing us for greater strength, greater purpose, and greater blessings in Jesus' name. Now that's your word for today. Take it, apply it to your everyday life, and you continue to be encouraged and inspired. It's your early morning praise party. I am Sherry Mackey.
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0: It's your early morning praise party. I am Sherry Mackey. It's time for another look into the Bible experience. And for those of you that like to read along with us, go ahead and open your Bible or your Bible apps to 2 Corinthians chapter 10. Today we're picking up in verse number 7. 2 Corinthians 10 and 7, Paul's defense of his ministry continued.
1: You are judging by appearances. If anyone is confident that they belong to Christ, they should consider again that we belong to Christ just as much as they do. So even if I boast somewhat freely about the authority the Lord gave us for building you up rather than tearing you down, I will not be ashamed of it. I do not want to seem to be trying to frighten you with my letters. For some say,
2: his letters are weighty and forceful, but in person, he is unimpressive and his speaking amounts to nothing.
1: Such people should realize that what we are in our letters when we are absent, we will be in our actions when we are present.
0: All right, family, we're going to pick up right there in the Bible experience here on the party. It's your early morning praise party. I am Sherry Mackey. Good morning.
3: Well, I had to bring it up to 98. But the message still is the same. Cause whatever you need is over here at the table. If it's love, it's at the table. If it's peace, it's at the table.

0: It's your early morning praise party. I am Sherry Mackey, and it's time to talk about topics that are hot. Well, of course, all of the big decisions from the Supreme Court, hot topics. Everything from trans athlete bans and birthright citizenship. The Supreme Court closed out its term with three major rulings. In the first, the justice upheld state bans on transgender girls playing in girls and women's competitive sports. The 6-3 decision written by Justice Brett Kavanaugh reversed lower courts and reinstated laws in West Virginia, Idaho, and 27 other states. In the second opinion, the court rejected President Trump's attempt to end birthright citizenship by executive order. The 6-3 ruling reaffirmed more than a century of precedent that nearly everyone born in the U.S. soil is a citizen. In the third, the court rolled back federal limits on how much political parties can spend in coordination with their candidates. The 6-3 ruling, also written by Kavanaugh, found the caps first enacted after the Watergate scandal violate the First Amendment right to free speech. There you have it. Just a recap, a quick, swift recap of the things that were handed down by the Supreme Court. If you'd like to weigh in on those hot topics, you could always tap the app. Tap the little red microphone on the iHeartRadio app. It's your early morning praise party. I am Sherry Mackey. 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
3: How much do you know about the person you love?
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0: All right, family, that's going to do it for me, your girl, Sherry Mackey. I've got to get ready to get out of here. But before I go, you know, I like to share what I call a little Sherry-ism, a little wisdom I've learned along the way. Today in my Sherry-ism, I want to encourage you to trust God. You say, Sherry, yeah, okay. But no. Here's the deal. When you trust God, you also got to trust His timing and His plan. We may trust His plan, we may trust God, but sometimes that timing is that thing that gets us because we want it when we want it instead of trusting that God sees the bigger picture and He knows what to do and He knows when to do it. So trust God, trust His plan, but then also trust His timing. That's a little Sherry-ism, a little wisdom I've learned along the way, and now I'm sharing that with you. I pray you have an incredible rest of your day and that you will join me every weekday morning at 6 a.m. for the party on the radio. It's your early morning praise party with me, your girl, Sherry Mackey. Love and blessings, everybody.
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times are in the Lord's hands, and no man will be able to pluck us out of his hands. Hallelujah. 95.7 Memphis's Inspiration Station. I'm Kim Harper-Johnson. Yeah, it's a thankful Thursday. The first Thursday of July 2026. And of course, July 2nd is a special day on the national calendar. Yeah, and I'll tell you what it is later this hour. Right now, it is a classic by Walter Hawkins and the Love Center Choir. Be grateful. 95.7 Hallelujah FM.

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1: 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I'm Kim Harper Johnson. Got more hits on the way for you. Yolanda Adams, Open My Heart. Glad I Don't Look Like What I've Been Through. 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
11: Hey, you know how the world's kind of in a real scary place right now with the horrible stories we hear about every week? I'm Robert Evans. I'm a journalist, and I cover the international fascist movement. And in 2019, July of that year, I decided to do something a little bit different. Instead of covering horror, I wanted to go look for hope. And I found it in a place you might find kind of unlikely, northeastern Syria. The region I visited is known as Rojava, and when the Western media covers it, they mostly just refer to these people as the Kurds. Since 2013, a loose alliance of revolutionaries over there have been fighting to not just drive back ISIS, but to establish something of a utopia, an egalitarian, feminist, eco-conscious community in a place that previously had known mostly war and terror. In the Women's War, I'll take you to this place, and I'll introduce you to the revolutionaries fighting to build it. 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Follow me as I travel to a land of war and hope, a place trapped on the edge of utopia and oblivion. I'm Robert Evans. 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

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Starting now, this is a new day. 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

0: The Lord is our shepherd, and we shall not want. 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

I've been hurt in the church. As I attempt to do God's work by people who call themselves

no good thing will he withhold from them that walk uprightly. It's all working together for your good. Believe that. 95.7 Hallelujah FM, Memphis's inspiration station. I'm Kim Harper Johnson, keeping your company on a thankful Thursday. And yeah, July 2nd. It's a special day on the national calendar. I'll tell you what it is straight ahead, so keep it right here. Here's Fred Hammond. Love this one. Love never fails. 95.7.

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Never would have made it. 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

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Hallelujah, 95.7, Memphis' Inspiration Station. What's going on across the bridge, West Memphis, Arkansas? Cordova, what's happening over there? And, of course, all around the world on the free iHeartRadio app. Thanks for listening in at home, at work, in your cars, on your radios, and on those smart devices with the free iHeartRadio app. Yeah. We appreciate you. We know we can't do this without you. Here's another hit. It's Greg O'Quinn. I told the storm to move. 95.

0: of our needs, according to His riches and glory in Christ Jesus. Yeah, it's a promise. 95.7 Hallelujah FM. Got more for you on the way, keeping you uplifted, inspired, and encouraged. Got Donnie McClurk and Stan William Murphy. Double. Well, yes, for most today, you know, it's the last day of the work week. Tomorrow kicks off a three-day holiday weekend, the 4th of July holiday weekend for most. Yeah, it's federal holiday on tomorrow, Friday, July 3rd, because the 4th of July falls on Saturday, July 4th. So, of course, on tomorrow, Friday, banks will be closed, most federal offices, and, of course, post office will be closed, so no snail mail on tomorrow. Are you excited? The 4th of July holiday weekend. Go ahead and get those grills cleaned up and enjoy a great one. Yeah, liberty. He whom the Son sets free is free indeed. 95.7 Hallelujah FM.
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A-M-E-R-I-C-A, America. 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

0: God's grace is sufficient, and His grace is amazing. 95.7 Hallelujah FM. I'm Kim Harper Johnson. How are you? Well, I certainly do pray that all is well with you and yours. And thanks for listening in. Yeah, Judith Christie McAllister on the way, like the dew. David Daltrey. God is great, and He's greatly to be praised on this thankful Thursday. And be reminded today, extreme heat warning. Heat advisory is in effect. So stay hydrated out there, and of course, beware of hot cars. You know, a car's interior heats up rapidly. So never leave a child or your children in the car. Never leave a pet unattended in a vehicle. And certainly watch out for our seasoned saints as well. If one person gets out the car, you know, to go inside the store, everybody gets out. All right, unless you're going to leave the car running with the air conditioner. If not, let's be reminded, beware of hot cars for this summer. All right, continue to have a blessed and safe one. 95.7 Hallelujah FM.
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10: This is Tony, and yeah, he's a bank robber. Turns out, he was really, really good at it. He robbed 30 banks in about a year.
11: We just can't seem to catch the guy. We're always just right behind him, you know?
10: But what really hooked me about Tony's story was why he started robbing banks in the first place. Because Tony was a family man, doing great. Clear sky for miles. But then, while Tony was playing roller hockey with his work buddies, he took a nasty fall and hurt his back.
12: I literally couldn't even get out of bed.
10: So his family doctor wrote him a prescription.
12: Oxycontin. It was like a miracle drug.
10: Purdue Pharma's powerful painkiller seemed to work like magic until it took over his life.
12: Oxycontin destroyed my life. Now I do. I accept full responsibility for the crimes I ended up committing and stuff, but the real boiling point was my addiction to Oxycontin.
13: You need to figure out a way to stop. 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
10: Introducing Hooked, a story about a man, a pill, and a bank robbery spree for the ages. Hosted by me, Josh Dean.
12: How does our system even allow for something like this to happen? For these people to walk away billionaires when so many lives have been destroyed?
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God is great, and he's greatly to be praised. Hallelujah. Worthy of the highest praise on this thankful Thursday, 95.7 Hallelujah FM. Kim Harper Johnson with you on this wonderful day. And of course, it's the lunch hour for most. Yeah, you're hungry. You know we got some spiritual food for your soul later, right? Man will not live by bread alone, but with every word that proceed out of the mouth of God. That's on the way, so you keep it here. Right now, Jordan Armstrong, My God, 95.7.

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0: The Lord will fight for you. You need only to be still. Yes, stand still and know that He is God, and He's already made a way for you. Yeah, out of no way.
1: Yes, this is Michael Hollowell from Memphis, Tennessee. I've been listening to iHeartRadio 95.7 ever since its inception, and I want to congratulate you all. Keep doing what you're doing. Have a good day.
0: Thank you. God bless you. Thanks for talking back to us. How encouraging. We appreciate all of our Hallelujah listeners. 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Yeah, we can't wait to hear from you. 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Lord, I love you.

0: Jesus is a friend. He sticks closer than a brother. Lord, we love you. 95.7 Hallelujah FM. God's property's on the way. My life is in your hands. Mary, Mary, go get it. It's time for some spiritual food for your soul. Yes. You got your Bible? Wonderful. If not, go get it. God's word is a lamp unto our feet. It's a light unto our path. Read Psalm 20, verse 4. Psalm 20, verse 4. God's word will not return void. It won't return empty. His word will bear fruit. It will heal. It will fill. And God's word will reveal. Get your Bible. Read. Meditate. Study for yourself what is written. It's spiritual food for your soul. 95.7 Hallelujah FM.
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That's next hour. And again at 5 p.m. with Tracy Bethes, Central Standard Time. All right. Try to win that $2,500. Here are the Tommies, safe in his arms. 95.7 Hallelujah FM.

0: Bless the Lord at all times. Let his praise be continually on your lips. Hallelujah. 95.7 Memphis's Inspiration Station. And thanks for making us number one for inspiration. Yeah. Got Patti LaBelle on the way. When you've been blessed, it feels like heaven. Pastor Mike Jr., amen. Well, the 4th of July holiday weekend starting and kicking off tomorrow, Friday, through this Sunday. And listen, you know, a host of blockbusters and films that'll be released, you know, in theaters. Some great ones for the kiddos, Minions and Monsters, you know, a brand new standalone entry in the Despicable Me universe. Those with children know. Featuring new characters, and he'll be playing in both standard formats and premium theaters, IMAX, all of that. Supergirl is in the theaters, in case you're into that. Toy Story 5 is still there, you know, for the kiddos. And Michael, yes, has become the highest grossing biopic, surpassing Oppenheimer. It's still in the theaters and also on streaming platforms. Just a few movies to check out. 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

0: our God has brought us out of darkness into his marvelous light. Let the church say amen. 95.7 Hallelujah FM, Memphis' inspiration station. It's a thankful Thursday. I'm thankful to be with you.
1: Hey, Kim Harper Johnson.
0: Hey.
1: This is Jerry Thomas. I'm sitting up here reading the word, the scriptures. I just want to tell you, you are such an inspiration to me. I had to stop a minute just to stop and say I really, really thank God for you. You are such an inspiration to me. You have a good holiday. Bye-bye.
0: Bye-bye. Thank you, Miss Thomas. God bless you. And thank you for taking the time to talk back to me on the free iHeartRadio app. I tell you, we love all our Hallelujah listeners listening in everywhere. And you can talk back to us on the free iHeartRadio app. Wow, okay. She's kicking off my holiday. Already, right? As we get ready for the 4th of July holiday. God bless. Here's Kurt Carr Singers for Every Mountain, 95.7.
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2: Praise the Lord, everybody. We got a message to encourage you and let you know that no matter what you're going through, there's still glory coming.

laughing may endure for a night. Oh, but joy comes in the morning. There will be an after this. And it shall come to pass in the name of Jesus. 95.7 Hallelujah FM. Kim Harper Johnson, it's a thankful Thursday. It's July 2nd, your birthday. I'm going to help you celebrate. Now, you know I will. I've got a gift from me to you straight ahead. Here's Anthony Brown, Always Be Good, 95.7.

Our God has done great things for us, and we are glad about it. Ah, praise God for his mighty acts. 95.7 Hallelujah FM. Kim Harper Johnson, Thankful Thursday to you. Got Hezekiah Walker, I'll Make It. Got the hit on the way for you, so keep it here. Well, it's July 2nd. Happy birthday to Constance Moss Roby. Celebrating on today. Vicki Miller, it's your birthday. Happy birthday to you. And if you're listening in, Kim, hey, it's my birthday too. What about me? No worries.

0: surprise birthday cake, short and sweet. It's a gift from me to you. And yes, it's from my heart. You're welcome. 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This is the day that the Lord has made. 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

0: new territory on this battlefield for the Lord. And Brown Missionary Baptist Church in South Haven, Mississippi is equipping believers, evangelizing sinners, and boldly proclaiming the gospel of Jesus Christ.
1: I need the Lord. You need the Lord. 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
1: I just got stoned to death. Matter of fact, these are some of the rocks that they used on me. And yet, my simple message is, do the right thing. Do the right thing regardless of the opposition. You see, I asked AI, and AI said, based on the Innocent Project, there's approximately 1%, some say as high as 6%, of people that have been wrongfully convicted. That means there are people in jail right now who did the right thing, but they are serving a sentence that they did not do. Oh, brothers and sisters, do the right thing. Do the right thing regardless. Even if you don't get the reward, even if you don't get the payback, even if you don't get the blessings and the favor, do the right thing regardless. I hope y'all never in my shoes. I hope y'all never have to suffer. I hope you never have to be lied on, stoned, dead, because you did the right thing.
2: Well, thank y'all all for coming to this press conference this morning. Matter of fact, Pastor Orr have asked four of us to give our side of the story from what happened between Naboth and Ahab in 1 Kings chapter 21. And so the elders has asked me to come and to represent the elders and the town leaders. I do believe, let's see, are we still in Mississippi? We call like the read Memphis. They tell me Baptist folks in Memphis stand for the reading of the scripture. See, I'll stand, and I want to give the account. Our story is found in 1 Kings chapter 21, verse 8 through 14. Pastor Orr also told me that I can't preach long to you all this morning, but 1 Kings chapter 21, verse 8 through 14, these words are recorded. So she wrote letters in Ahab's name, sealed them with his seal, and sent them to the elders and other leaders of the town where Naboth lived. That's us, y'all. In her letter, she commanded, call the citizens together for a time of fasting and give Naboth a place of honor. And then seek two scoundrels across from him who will accuse him of cursing God and the king. Then take him out and stone him to death. So the elders and the other town leaders, that was me, I was among them, followed the instructions Jezebel had written in the letters. We called for a fast and put Naboth at a prominent place before the people. Then the two scoundrels came and sat down across from him. And they accused Naboth before all the people, saying he cursed God and the king. So he was dragged outside the town and stoned to death. Then we sent word to Jezebel, Naboth has been stoned to death. Thank y'all so very much. I'll let y'all thank y'all. And y'all did sound real good. I heard y'all back in. Thank y'all so very much. Father God, use our time even now. Speak to us, God, and speak through us. Give us a word this day. In Jesus' name, pray. Amen.
1: Why? Why in the world did we do it? I mean, why did we listen to the lie? Why did we believe what Jezebel had written?
2: Why did we go along with the plan? Why in the world did we kill an innocent man? Actually, I want to share with y'all today, regardless, as a matter of fact, this is the subject that I want to preach to y'all from. Do right, regardless. But this is Father's Day, and that is do right, regardless. Don't be like us, a part of the crowd that kill the innocent. That's what I want to hang my hat on this morning. That since doing the right thing requires courage, even in the midst of compromise, corruption, chaos, and conflict, let's stick to the plan and stay on the right path. Daddy, young men who ain't daddies even just yet, everybody, do right regardless. Do right regardless of the oppression. You see, why did we do what we did? I tell you why. Because of the pressure from the culture. We did what we did because of the oppression from those who were in control. We truly felt that we had no choice but to go along with the scheme. Matter of fact, that's what Ora told me. Y'all been reading this all week long. So y'all read it Friday that Ahab, the king of the land of Israel, he looked out and he saw Naboth land. Matter of fact, Naboth had a vineyard. Somebody bring me that muscadine juice, that Naboth. He made wine and juice. I mean, juice. I know you doubt this, folks. You don't drink that. But he made wine, and Ahab wanted it so bad until he asked Naboth to sell him the land. And when Naboth refused, Jezebel concocted the scheme to steal the land by having us kill Naboth. And so do the right thing. Do the right thing. Regardless of what people pressure you to do, do the right thing. Man. Thank y'all. This is from Naboth Vineyard right here. Top it up some muscadine juice. But here's my message for y'all this morning. Don't believe the lie. Don't believe the lie. The question becomes, can you trust the message? In 1 Kings chapter 21, verse 8. So she wrote letters in Ahab's name, sealed them with his seal, sent them to the elders and other leaders, to us of the town where Naboth lived. I tell y'all, when we read the message, something didn't sound right about it. I mean, something was just funny about it. I'm talking about we had never gotten this kind of email from King Ahab with his signature on it. And yet we fell for the lie. Daddies, verify the message. Verify the message. Whenever somebody bring a message to you, don't be so quick to believe the lie. Ask some questions. Get some detail. Is it true? Matter of fact, before some of y'all even share some of that stuff y'all been sharing, what y'all call that platform? Facebook. Yeah, we didn't have that back in my day. But before y'all share some stuff on the Facebook, Pastor Orr tells y'all to think before you share, think before you post. T-H-I-N-K. Is it true? Is it helpful? Is it inspiring? Is it nice? Is it kind? Don't be so quick to drink the Kool-Aid and believe every lie that comes your way. And so don't believe the lie, verify the message. But not only don't believe the lie, verify the message, take a lesson from us elders, the leaders of this town. Don't back the liars. Don't back the liars. Can you trust the messenger? Because in 1 Kings chapter 21, verse 10, look what it says. And then seek two scoundrels across from him who would accuse him of cursing God and the king. Then take him out and stone him to death. We knew when we saw the dude coming that he was Jezebel's right-hand man. And yet we believed in the lie there. We already knew what Jezebel was up to. I mean, she done this before. And yet we went along with the messenger. Matter of fact, they told us to get to two scoundrels and to sit two rascals over against him. And the two fellas that sat over there, nobody ever believed a word they said. And yet that particular day, we took the words of lions and killed an innocent man. Not only verified the message, brothers and sisters, but take a lesson from us leaders. Vet the messenger. Vet the messenger. Because guess what? Sometimes you know that something is up just from the messenger itself. Matter of fact, I've been traveling a long way just to get here to the Mid-South. You know, I had to fly all the way from northern Israel. And while I was in flight, dog, I listened to a Fox and CNN account of the same story. And yet I heard it two different ways. Why is that the case? Because people have agendas. And so you need to vet even the messengers. Don't believe the lie. Don't back the lie.
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0: to the hills. 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I'm Kim Harper Johnson. Thanks for listening in. It's a thankful Thursday. Binghamton, God bless you. Orange Mound, we appreciate you. Westwood, South Haven, Hernando, Mississippi, and all around the world. 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
1: Most people first met Harriet Tubman in a black and white photo in a textbook. 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She saved the lives of people attempting to flee from slavery. And that was it. That was the end of the story we got. But Harriet Tubman was so much more than that.
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0: The blessing of the Lord makes rich, and he adds no sorrow with it. 95.7 Hallelujah FM. 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
0: Hallelujah. Look at Angela. You could be our next winner. Yes, you need the key word. We're in the 2 p.m. hour, Central Standard Time. The key word for this hour is birthday. B-I-R-T-H-D-A-Y. America's celebrating its 250th birthday this Saturday, July 4th. Win that $2,500 so you can explore America. Head over to

0: and see that the Lord is good. Yeah, that test is now your testimony. 95.7 Hallelujah FM. 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I'm Kim Harper Johnson. As always, it's been a pure blessing, a pleasure, and a ball to be with you on a thankful Thursday, reminding you that we serve a promise keeper. And according to God's word, all of his promises are yea and amen. Here's a promise. We know that God causes all things to work together for good to those that love God, to those that are called according to his purpose. No matter what you're facing, good or bad, you're not alone. It's all good. In the end, we win. It's God's promise. 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

It's music from Jay Moss and We Must Praise. I'm Tracy Bethay. Happy Thursday to you and yours. Still to come, Lisa Noel Smith and the Brown Singers. Here's a classic from the Winans and tomorrow. We're 95.7 Hallelujah FM.

0: It's all right to get your praise on with 95.7 Hallelujah FM. That is Lisa Noel Smith and the Brown Singers, up for 5 Stella Awards. That's their hit single, Promise. And congratulations, they are preparing for their homecoming celebration, the 50th homecoming celebration of Lisa Noel Smith and the Brown Singers. Wow. That's a long time of blessing and God holding on to his promises. Amen. Now, there's going to be a big celebration. Yep, save the date, October 18th. And it's going to be at Temple of Deliverance Church of God in Christ. And whoo, it's going to be amazing. The Clark sisters, Mary. That's enough right there. Ooh. Then you got Daryl Pedersen, Take Two, Blessed by Four, Men of Praise, Bree Holly and Faithful, DJ Allen and Righteous. You talk about a shouting good time. Congratulations, Lisa Noel Smith and the Brown Singers. Yes, he does. God keeps his promises. Listen all the way. Music from Doug Williams. Got some Donnie McClurkin standing by. And the latest single from Ty Tribbett, Holy You.
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5: I called the Union Hall. 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
6: 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A petty criminal named James Earl Ray was arrested. He pled guilty to the crime and spent the rest of his life in prison. 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

0: Byron Birdman Williams and Ronald Slim Williams, the label would lift the Louisiana rappers from local stages to national acclaim. Juvenile, DG, Turk, Bulletproof, and later Lil Wayne would form the Hot Boys and would catch the attention of Universal Record executives.
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1: In this very moment, I'm king. In this very moment, I slay Goliath with the sling.
0: In May of this year, Cash Money Records donated over $225,000 to Forward Together New Orleans to help pay the June rent for hundreds of tenants residing in various projects around the Big Easy. 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

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It's going to get better after a while. Now, you keep listening. Coming up, I'll give you another chance at $2,500 for your chance to explore America. Here's Joe Payson, the Colorado Mass Choir. 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

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It's Ty Tribbett and Holy

That is the latest single from Ty Tribbett and Holy You. I'm Tracy Bethay, glad to be in your company. Happy Thursday to you and yours. Headed over to the Talkback feature on the iHeartRadio.

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4: 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I'm Bishop Brandon B. Porter. 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That's 9:30 a.m. at our 5151 Winchester Road campus. 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And, of course, there is our North Campus at 12:30 p.m. And that service is at 924 North Dunlap at the corner of Chelsea. It's two Sunday schools. East Campus Sunday School is at 8 a.m. Our North Campus Sunday School is at 11 a.m. Then on Wednesday, there's what we call Wild Wednesday, Word and Worship. And I want you to certainly come and be a part of the amazing time we have on Wednesday nights from 7 to roughly 7:50. I'm Bishop Porter. Enjoy the Word of God we're going to share with you right now. Thank you for tuning in to Greater Community Temple.
5: That support the church, and look at them. Examples include serving on committees, organizing programs, church work, managing finances. Paula, church work. Amen. Maintaining facilities. Zoe and what's my girl at? Lorraine. See, she ain't here right now. Is she here? Lorraine, she's somewhere being distracted by y'all because y'all done spilled something. Maintaining facilities. Planning events. I hear you, Carmen. And B. Running sound media, transportation, and administration. Scheduling volunteers. Help me say church work. And here's something that's crucial. Sometimes we have people doing this stuff that are really not sold out to Jesus. They're just good workers. And not always, I'm not saying in every case, but not always in love with him, thus could bring some surrounding circumstances. Amen. Now, these things are important. The church cannot function effectively without these things, these committees and organizations and management and maintenance and planning and sound media and all this stuff. This is tedious work, right? Acts 6 deals with serving tables was necessary for church work. I'll give it to you in Acts chapter 6, verse 2, where the disciples were responding to a situation where they had begun to grow exponentially, and the work got pretty vast, you know. And they said, it is not reason that we should leave the word of God and serve tables. It is not reason that we should leave the word of God and serve table. The apostles were not saying the work was unimportant. They were distinguishing between different assignments because there was various kinds of work. And they were making that clear. And they were going on to say that we've got to get seven others and some other disciples to help us do the work. And they said, particularly Stephen, who needed to be filled with the Holy Spirit because he was doing a service to the people. And just because you're working in church doesn't mean you don't need God. You need God to do God's work. Say that, I need God to do God's work. Is that right? So they had to delegate to ensure the work of the church did not get diminished in any way, because there's so many tentacles to the work. So they organized their efforts and chose others full of the Holy Ghost to serve the people, which brings us to point number two. They were to serve the people. Point number two is the work within the ministry. Say that, the work within the ministry. What was point number one? The work around the ministry. Point number two is the work within the ministry. This is spiritual formation, stuff like prayer, worship, discipleship, and developing believers. This is dire for us, the work of the church. So there's church work, but now the work of the church. Are you with me? The work of the church is the mission Christ gave to the church or to his people. Jesus defined it clearly in Matthew 28, verses 19 through 20 says, "Go ye therefore, teach all nations, baptizing them in the name of the Father, the Son, and the Holy Ghost." Verse 20, "teaching them to observe all things whatsoever I have commanded you. And lo, I am with you when always, even to the end of the world." Did y'all not put the scripture up, brothers? "I'm with you always, even to the end of the world." That was Matthew 28, 19 through 20. So he's emphasizing, showing clearly what we're to do. Teach all nations, baptizing them in the name of the Father, Son, and the Holy Ghost. Teaching them to observe all things whatsoever I commanded you. In other words, remind them of what the word says. This is part of the work of the church. And then Luke 4, 18 through 20 says, "The Spirit of the Lord is upon me," Jesus says, "because he hath anointed me to preach the gospel to the poor. He hath sent me to heal the brokenhearted, to preach deliverance to the captives and recovering of sight to the blind, to set at liberty them that are bruised, to preach the acceptable year of the Lord." So Jesus explains clearly, emphatically, what his task and assignment was. Have you noticed that everything that Jesus says he was anointed to do was for somebody else? Say that, everything Jesus says he was anointed to do was for somebody else. Now let's look at those points on the work of the church, which includes evangelism, discipleship. I want you to figure out what work you're doing. Evangelism, discipleship, worship, prayer, caring for people, making disciples, reconciliation, because we got to bring people back in. You know, some of y'all in the business of kicking folk out the church when we ought to be restoring people. Amen. The strong are the bear the infirmities of the weak. Is that right? Kingdom impact, and that is serving the community, advancing the gospel. These are all things that are part of the work of the church. So watch this. Church work supports the mission. The work of the church fulfills the mission. Say that, church work supports the mission. Or it's necessary to raise money and to have a meaningful finance applications and things that we try to do. But church work supports the mission. The work of the church fulfills the mission. Are you with me? Here's the danger, that the church can become so busy doing church work that it neglects the work of the church. You hear me? Are you still with me? The church can become so busy doing church work that it neglects the work of the church. And that's a very empty place to be. Amen. We can become experts at meetings without ministry. Programs without power. Activities without advancement. Tradition without transformation. Did you hear it? I'll give it to you again. I wish the guys could grab it and put it up, Cody, if you guys are back there. We can become experts at meeting without ministry, programs without power, activities without advancement, and tradition without transformation, without change, in other words. And sometimes we go to these things, and even within the Church of God in Christ, we have so many conferences. And even got jurisdictionally things going on, but I thank God that even in this AIM convention we had, with all the youth and others that were there, still so many people gave their hearts to Jesus Christ. You should. It's a life-changing experience. Amen. Because it was the work of the church relevant. So the church can be full of motion, watch this, and empty mission. Because sometimes people come for the check, man. How much y'all paying? Be surprised that it's not always that I want to do this for the kingdom. I want to do this, you know, so I can be king. And we have to be willing to make sure that we're sacrificing for the purpose of mission. So here's one thing I want to emphasize and ask you, because this is about church work now. Well, the work of the church, should I say. How do you make people feel? I want you to think about that. Because your actions around here and others, that's important. The way you carry yourself. I'm going to ask you again, how do you make people feel? Okay? The better way to get an answer from that is probably to ask someone other than yourself. Like, for instance, how do I make you feel? Y'all want to test it out? I'm going to ask your mama. I'm looking at you, John. You know, you may need her. I don't know. You ask someone in your life, how do I make you feel? And in ministry, this is so important, because we got people that are a little callous in their attitudes and their persona, and like a don't care kind of spirit. Don't care who you snap at and say whatever, you know. Amen. And this is why Jesus rebuked religious leaders who were occupied with religious duties but missed God's purpose. You can't be so grafted into church work that you've lost your sensitivity to people. How do you make people feel, church? Amen. How do you make people feel? This is dire for us. Jesus rebuked religious leaders. Remember the man in the scripture with the withered hand on the Sabbath. Some of y'all want to honor the Sabbath. How many of y'all honor the Sabbath? You honor the Sabbath? That ain't today. Sabbath starts 6 p.m. on Friday, ends 6 p.m. Saturday. Anybody here honors the Sabbath? I'm just curious. I see one hand over there. But the question is, he said, honor the Sabbath and keep it holy. Y'all talk about Sabbath.
4: Hello, friends. I'm Bishop Brandon B. Porter. That's all we can share with you, the Word of God. I pray it bless you, though, in a very special way. 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We have two locations, 5151 Winchester Road and also 924 North Dunlap at the corner of Chelsea. 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And you can see the new books and audiobooks and as well as digital books that we have for you and other great downloads that you can have that are free to you as well. Be blessed, friends. Thank you again for tuning in. I hope to see you this Sunday. Be blessed. God bless.
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0: It's music from Tamela Mann with Live, Breathe, and Fight. Yeah, you got to will yourself many days. When I tell you the deaths that have been coming through texts and on social media of people that I knew, think about RJ Groove as his homegoing celebration will be on tomorrow. And then also Marvin Grant, an amazing radio. He was in radio as well, but also Marvin was a prolific songwriter and producer. And then just got word of a fellow classmate, Memphis Catholic High. Renard was a year ahead of me. Yeah, class of 84. Renard Williams. Was it William Stanton? See, I'm just... it's just a lot. Let me just start there. Renard Stanley. Where did you get Williams from? Renard Stanley. And yeah, he was class of 84, Memphis Catholic High. But he passed as well. So I said all that to say it's been a lot of deaths, a lot of funerals, a lot of just stuff. Life be lifing. So you have to will yourself to live, to breathe through it, and to fight on. Yep. Yes, you do. I'm Tracy Bethay. Glad to be in your company. Stay close. I've got some Sounds of Blackness on the way. Also, the Salem Bible Church Choir. And we will share your birthdays on this second day of July. We're 95.7 Hallelujah FM.
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As music from the legendary Sounds of Blackness, hold on, honey, a change is coming. I'm Tracy Bethay with you on a beautiful Thursday. And still to come, music from Maverick City Music. And your birthday's on the way as well. Here's the Salem Bible Church Choir with I Am the Way.

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0: It's Fred Hammond and Let the Praise Begin right here on your inspiration station, 95.7 Hallelujah FM. I'm Tracy Bethay. Happy Thursday to you and yours. And we've got some birthdays to celebrate. Yes, we do. Happy birthday. I call her Diane Carroll, honey. Ooh, just regal and stunning like her. Happy birthday to Miss Annie Lee Banks, smearing olive oil all over you. Also, Wanda Lee is celebrating on today. Happy birthday, Wanda. Sharon Johnson has a birthday on today. She's somewhere running. Happy birthday, Sharon. She's on that track. Tara Griggs McGee, definitely an influence in my life. Yeah, huge, big-time radio mogul back in the day with the likes of Fred Hammond and Richard Smallwood and John P. Key, yeah. Tara Griggs McGee. Happy birthday, Miss Tara. Kristen Crutcher is celebrating on today along with Karen Singleton Smith. Cynthia Parson, happy birthday to you. Sinitra C.C. Gray is celebrating on today along with Marvin Randall. Chandra Watkins, happy birthday to you. And also a happy heavenly birthday to my aunt, Beverly Body. And that's from the entire Body family and KB1 Stop. And maybe you've got a birthday or an anniversary on today. 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
5: 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Next week on Netflix, Monday, the stand-up special, Jeff R. Curry, Nice to Meet You. Next Thursday on Netflix, the debut of the remake of Little House on the Prairie, Season 1. Next Friday, the Netflix documentary film special, Shipwrecked, Nightmare at Sea. Next Sunday on Netflix, Love is Blind UK, After the Altar. 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Next Wednesday over on Paramount Plus, the debut of the action drama movie, War Driver. Next Thursday on Peacock, the premiere of The 5-Star Weekend, starring Jennifer Garner. Next Friday on Apple TV, the Charlie Brown and Snoopy Show special. 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

0: We are your inspiration station, bringing you our Hallelujah Church Choir competition Saturday, August the 22nd at New Direction Christian Church. That was Jonathan McReynolds and Steele. You know, Jonathan McReynolds was one of the judges for BET Sunday Best. I wonder if I could get him for the church choir competition. Yeah, I already know his schedule because I did ask. So he's unavailable. But when I tell you, we've got some amazing judges that will be joining us on August the 22nd for the church choir competition. And we're still looking for a few more of amazing church choirs of the Mid-South. What state are you representing? Mississippi, Tennessee, Arkansas. We want the church choirs in all of those areas to gather your choir together. 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
25: I happened to be in Birmingham, England one night when this journalism student came up to me at an event.
26: It was a tsunami that hit Birmingham. Birmingham does not get national attention. It was a circus, mate. I can't even describe to you.
25: His name was Hamza Syed, and he wanted help on his first ever story about a mystery in Birmingham, his hometown, that no one had ever solved. It had begun a few years earlier, when news of a strange letter exploded in the press.
27: The letter looked to be a secret communique between Islamic extremists who'd been infiltrating the city schools in a supposed plot called Operation Trojan Horse. The letter was bizarre, unsigned, incoherent, badly Xeroxed, yet still, it sparked one of the biggest school scandals in British history. Government investigators descended on Birmingham. The country beefed up its counter-terror policy. By the time it all died down, schools were revamped, teachers lost their jobs. But what I always found suspicious about this whole affair is that this dodgy letter suggesting extremists were taking over our schools, nobody ever found out who wrote it or why. Remarkably, none of the investigators even tried. So I convinced Brian Reed over here that we should go for it.
25: Is this about to be the first radio interview you've ever done?
28: Yeah.
25: Hams and I spent years running this down.
29: I'll give you a clue. Who is the letter defending is the question you have to answer.
25: But figuring out who wrote the Trojan Horse letter, that was only the first mystery we were up against. It started to seem like officials knew more than what they were letting on. And that Hams and I were poking at something that people did not want to talk about.
27: Can you give us a bit of details about that situation?
29: No. It is particularly important that I don't.
25: From Serial Productions and the New York Times, I'm Brian Reed.
27: And I'm Hamza Syed.
25: It's The Trojan Horse Affair, a mystery in 8 parts that a lot of people don't want you to hear.
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It's all right to get your praise on with 95.7 Hallelujah FM. That's Charles Jenkins and God Be Praised. It's Hezekiah Walker and Power Belongs to God on 95.7 Hallelujah

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It's Corinne Hawthorne, and won't he do it? Oh, yes, he will. I'm Tracy Bethay. Coming up, we've got the Gospel Truth and Gospel News, honey, brought to you by Springdale Baptist Church, 1193 Springdale Street, as they get ready for their Black History Saturday School. I've got more details coming up. Here's Fred Hammond in the choir room with Love Never Fails.

0: today in the Gospel Truth and Gospel News, honey. He is a Grammy Award-winning, multiple Stella Award-winning gospel artist. He's given us great hits like Faithful Is Our God, Jesus Is My Help, God Favored Me, Grateful, Sold Out, Better. Oh, you know who I'm talking about. Bishop Hezekiah Walker, founder of the amazing Love Fellowship Crusade Choir that released their first album in 1987. And in 1990, before Walker turned to a solo career, he released Focus on Glory in 1992. Later, he released Live in Toronto and proved to be his breakthrough and the album that hit the gospel charts, and he's been hitting the charts ever since. But he's more than just a gospel recording artist. He's a pastor. He pastors Love Fellowship Tabernacle in Brooklyn, New York. And Hezekiah Walker, yep, we're friends. And I asked him the question, which does he love the most, preaching or singing?
1: I thought at one point in my life that music was going to be my first love. That music was my first love. But after I got into the Bible like I was supposed to, went to Bible school and started preaching, preaching is definitely my first love. I used to go out and do concerts and see people, you know, come to the altar through the songs. But nothing like when I see people actually change from hearing the Word of God. And a lot of people don't even know I preach. You know, a lot of people just think that I sing, but preaching is my first love.
0: Thanks, Bishop Hezekiah Walker. And you know Bishop's biggest song that he's recorded? Yeah, Every Praise, which was recorded in 2013 off of the Azusa Next Generation Project. A song that we still praise today. Yeah, because every praise truly belongs to God. Thank you, Bishop Hezekiah Walker, for your music. I'm Tracy Bethay, and that's a look at the Gospel Truth and Gospel News, honey. The Gospel Truth and Gospel News, honey, is powered by Springdale Baptist Church. Need a little midweek refreshing? Then don't miss TNT, Thursday night teaching, Thursday evenings at 6:15. Springdale Baptist Church, 1193 Springdale Street in the heart of North Memphis. Reverend Timothy G. Taylor, pastor.
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8: The scripture says that men ought to always pray and not faint. That's us. That's the church. Now is the time for us to pray. 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Our God is a healer. Our God is a savior. Our God is a deliverer. Come on, church. Let's pray and believe. Woo.

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Oh, we've got to say congratulations to the choir master, Ricky Dillard, also Ron Carter, their project, yeah, and this single, Open My Eyes, with Charisma Evans on lead vocal. Number one on the media-based gospel charts. Congratulations. Number one on Billboard. That's what I'm talking about. And we're so excited. Our iHeart family of stations, which had a chance to

some Ricky Dillard. Congratulations to Ricky Dillard and to Nucci on their number one single that I also found out that our very own Tim Mason,

0: I mean, all forms of music. So congratulations. Yeah, congratulations, Ricky Dillard. That's what I'm talking about. Listen, on the way, we've got more of your favorite gospel hits from Beverly Crawford to Miranda Curtis. And we'll go back with Kirk Franklin and God's Property with Love.
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5: In 2005, investigators in Palm Beach, Florida, began uncovering a dark secret.
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5: There was a wealthy man in Palm Beach who was offering young girls a way to make money. That man was Jeffrey Epstein, and he had set up a system designed to bring him underage girls. Local police and the federal government would investigate and, by their count, find dozens of victims. Epstein would become one of the world's most infamous predators, a man who could have faced decades in prison but served just 13 months in his own wing of a county jail.
8: Why would you cut this deal with Jeffrey Epstein?
5: Epstein's abuse would span years and cross state lines.
9: New York, Palm Beach, New Mexico, Paris, Virgin Islands, and each one of those residences is an alleged crime scene.
5: I'm ABC's Mark Remillard, and with a team of journalists from the ABC News Investigative Unit, we've traveled around the country to look at Jeffrey Epstein and the allegations of his horrifying abuse, to hear from the girls who suffered it, who are now women fighting to recover from it. Truth and Lies, Jeffrey Epstein.
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We're 95.7 Hallelujah FM. I'm Tracy Bethay. Glad to be in your company. Got Miranda Curtis standing by with Nobody Like You, Lord. Here's Troy Sneed and Hallelujah.

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We love the Lord. 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Hallelujah.

0: Yes, he will. That is Memphis music from the Reverend Al Green. And I know the Lord will make a way somehow. I'm Tracy Bethay. I want to thank you so much for sharing a portion of your Thursday, the second day of July. And definitely want to just send my prayers out. Y'all, when I tell you, just a heaviness on my heart, as many of you, with the passing of just so many great people that I know back to back to back. So tomorrow we prepare for the homegoing celebration of RJ Groove, an amazing contributor to the gospel music as well as hip-hop scene, an entrepreneur. And then Marvin Grant, singer, songwriter, radio personality. Terrell Britnam, his homegoing celebration is this weekend as well. And then dear friend of classmate, former classmate, actually a year ahead of me, and that's Renard Stanley. So just a lot of people are feeling a heaviness right now. I just ask that God will just continue definitely to bless all of those families and friends that will be in support of their families this weekend and next weekend. And we just have to continue to pray for God to keep us, to cover us, and give us that supernatural strength that we need during times like these. That will just be my wind down from work. God, give us peace, comfort us, and give us the supernatural strength that we need. Yeah, let that minister to your hearts. And thanks so much for listening.
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